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0: Hey, good morning. What's up? My name is Eddie. I'll be with you all the way till 10. How's your morning looking so far? It's just gone 6 o'clock on your Wednesday. It is the 22nd, if you didn't know the date. I've got Beyonce on the way. Up first, though, Shawn Mendes with Mercy. It's
1: the
0: start
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0: 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Traffic.
3: Good morning. Taking a look at the roads. Everything looks all right. However, E311 is super slow moving just from around Moela Commercial Area all the way down to Alwarka 1. Three accidents have been reported heading southbound. So keep that in mind. The traffic's super slow moving with an average speed of about 20 kilometers per hour in bits of it. Other than that, all the roads looking clear heading towards Dubai. Just a bit of congestion passing by Sahara Center on E11 on Al Nahda Sharjah. Anything else I've missed out on? 7001 is the SMS. Please get in touch only if it's safe to do so and drive safe.
0: 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All day. 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
6: Good morning. How you doing? My name is Eddie. I'll be with you all the way till 10 o'clock. I've got Fat Joe and Ashanti on the way. Madonna and Sabrina Carpenter as well. Doja Cat, by the way. That's my favorite one coming up next. But here's Storm Queen and MK with Look Right Through.
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1: Taking a look at the roads across Dubai right now. Very slow moving traffic on E311 just before City Centre Zahia, going all the way towards Merdif City Centre. Reports of 2 to 3 accidents spaced out about every 3 kilometers down towards Dubai. Beirut Street, kind of slow moving, passing by Medina Mall towards Airport Tunnel. Also E11, kind of congested at the moment, as well as you're passing by Corniche in Sharjah, heading towards the Dubai Police General HQ. If there's anything I've missed out on, 7001 is the SMS. Get in touch, only if it's absolutely safe to do so.
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1: Ed Sheeran with Shape of You right here on Love 107.1. Good morning. I'm Eddie. I'll be with you all the way till 10. A little hello to John listening right now, driving all the way to Abu Dhabi. I know it's a bit of a long way, but hey, I've got good music lined up for you. Got Miles Smith up next, but here's Fat Joe and Ashanti with What's Love.

0: 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Keep an eye on the weather to stay cool.
1: Good morning, my name is Eddie. Today's going to be sunny with a few clouds and highs of 40 degrees Celsius. Humidity sits at 70%. We'll experience wind gusts up to 17 kilometers per hour. And tonight's going to be partly cloudy with a slightly unhealthier than usual air quality and lows of 31 degrees Celsius.
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2: BBC News with Oliver Conway. President Zelensky of Ukraine has dismissed the commander of the armed forces, Oleksandr Sirsky. The move comes days after the removal of the popular defence minister, Mykhailo Fedorov, which triggered mass protests. General Sirsky has been replaced by a younger general, Mykhailo Drapetsi. France has become the first European Union state to ban children under 15 from using social media. Parliament overwhelmingly approved the new law, which also includes a ban on mobile phones in secondary schools. OpenAI has disclosed that its advanced artificial intelligence models independently hacked another tech company to steal information needed to pass an internal evaluation. OpenAI described it as an unprecedented security incident and said it was now implementing strict controls. The US military says it's carried out an 11th consecutive night of strikes against Iran. Iranian news agencies reported that air defence in Tehran activated and explosions were heard in the northwestern city of Tabriz. President Trump has directed his administration to allow US airlines to fly directly to Lebanon for the first time in 4 decades. The change came after a landmark meeting with his Lebanese counterpart, Joseph Aoun, in the White House. Researchers studying chimpanzees and bonobos in African sanctuaries have found they use touch to build trust before the most competitive moment of the day, feeding time. As they waited for food, the apes touched, embraced and sometimes kissed. Those with the most reassuring physical interactions were more likely to feed peacefully alongside others. BBC News.
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0: Hey, good morning. How you doing? Just gone 7 o'clock. My name is Eddie. I'll be with you all the way till 10. I've got some updates about Instagram on the way for you. I've got Sean DePaul, which she doesn't mind. But up first, our city and Adam Levine with Locked Away right here on Love. Bring me that
1: 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This is The Morning Show. Oh, yeah! Exclusively on Love 107.1.

0: Sean Paul, which he doesn't mind, right here on Love 107.1. Good morning. My name is Eddie. On the way, I've got this one. Galantis, David Guetta, and 5 Seconds of Summer coming together with a song called Lighter. But before that, I've got Henry Moody with this one. It's called Miss You. But up first, I've got some updates for you on the Click Next.
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0: How you doing? 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It tracks heart rate, stress, sleep, pulse ox, skin temperature, and body battery, all feeding into the Garmin Connect app. And France has passed a law banning children under 15 from accessing social media, making it the first country in Europe to introduce a digital age limit of this kind. The bill was backed by both chambers of the French Parliament and could come into force as early as September. France joins a growing number of countries moving in this direction, with the UAE having announced a similar measure earlier this year. And last but not least, Dubai Basketball have their NBA League draw. The team has been placed in Group B for the 2026-27 season alongside some strong European sides including Partizan, Mega Superbet, and Bosna BH Telecom. They'll play 18 games in a double round robin format, with the top four from each team advancing to the top eight. Dubai Basketball's European adventure continues, and the group is a tough one. And that's your Click.
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0: Galantis, David Guetta, 5 Seconds of Summer with Lighter right here on Love 107.1. Good morning, I'm Eddie, and Instagram's brought out a new update. It's very small, but it does really have a huge impact. I'll tell you all about it after Savage Garden. I got Justin Timberlake on the way next.
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0: Good morning, my name is Eddie, starting with football, as Chelsea have completed the signing of England midfielder Morgan Rodgers from Aston Villa for a British record transfer fee of £117 million. On Monday, Rodgers returned from the United States, having featured for England at the World Cup, to undergo a medical in London and sign a six-year contract with an option for a further year. In his announcement video, he said, "I'm joining the biggest club in London." And Bournemouth have rejected a £64 million bid from Chelsea for midfielder Alex Scott. The Cherries made it clear to the Blues that any further approaches would not be welcome, and that they intend to keep hold of one of their star players. Arsenal, Manchester United, Tottenham and Manchester City also expressed an interest in Scott earlier in the window. And in the world of cycling, Remco Evenepoel cut Tadej Pogacar's lead at the top of the general classification by 28 seconds with a dominant victory in the time trial on stage 16 of the Tour de France. Olympic champion Evenepoel completed the 26.1 kilometer course along the shores of Lake Geneva in 32 minutes and 19 seconds. Slovenia's Pogacar crossed the line in 32 minutes and 47 seconds, as his overall lead was trimmed to 4 minutes and 32 seconds.
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3: Hey, what's up? 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It was a, like, it maybe could have been an artist that's canceled now. Or, you know, it was a trend that's not fun anymore, and you're like, oh, you know, I could do a better song. 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I can go back and edit them. Because carousels were the thing for a while. And yeah, no more weird, dodgy songs anymore.
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1: Well, they're a Swedish pop group that became a global sensation in the early 90s. They kind of broke through with All That She Wants and then The Sign, which I'll play for you right now. And after that, they had Don't Turn Around. I love just Swedish pop bands. They're always amazing. Their debut album became one of the best-selling debut albums of all time, funny enough. But the best part about it was that they blended Eurodance with pop, with reggae, and it was something really specific that just dominated radio back in the 90s. It still is right now because we have them as our artists that changed the world. At one point, they were the biggest-selling artists on Earth. Any guesses who I'm talking about now?
0: Artists that changed the world.
1: Will I be fired if I say I prefer them over ABBA? Probably yes. Not because they make the same type of music, but they're Swedish and these guys are Swedish as well. Our artist that changed the world today is none other than Ace of Base. Here's The Sign.

0: As the mercury rises, keep an eye on the weather to stay cool.
1: Good morning, my name is Eddie. Today's going to be sunny with a few clouds and highs of 40 degrees Celsius. Humidity sits at 70%. We'll experience wind gusts up to 17 kilometers per hour. And tonight's going to be partly cloudy with a slightly unhealthier than usual air quality and lows of 31 degrees Celsius.
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4: BBC News with Oliver Conway. President Zelensky of Ukraine has sacked the commander of the armed forces, Oleksandr Sirsky. The move comes days after the removal of the popular defence minister, Mykhailo Fedorov, which triggered mass protests. General Sirsky has been replaced by a younger general, Mykhailo Drapatyi. France's president, Emmanuel Macron, has welcomed a parliamentary vote banning children under 15 from accessing social media. The bill also requires high schools to prohibit mobile phones. The American firm OpenAI has disclosed that its advanced artificial intelligence models independently hacked another tech company to steal information needed to pass an internal evaluation. OpenAI described it as an unprecedented security incident. The US military says it's carried out an 11th consecutive night of strikes against Iran. Iranian news agencies reported that air defences were activated over Tehran and explosions heard in Tabriz. On Tuesday, Iran threatened to escalate attacks against American and allied interests if Washington attacked its nuclear sites. President Trump has directed his administration to allow US airlines to fly directly to Lebanon for the first time in 4 decades. The change came after a landmark meeting with his Lebanese counterpart, Joseph Aoun, at the White House. And researchers studying chimpanzees and bonobos in African sanctuaries have found they use touch to build trust before the most competitive moment of their day, feeding time. As they waited for food, the apes touched, embraced and sometimes kissed. Those with the most reassuring physical interactions fed peacefully. BBC News.
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0: Just gone 8 o'clock. Good morning. My name is Eddie. I'll be with you all the way till 10. I've got the Fray with How to Save a Life on the way. It would be great if that song would be the same beats as, you know, a CPR song. You know what I'm saying? That would have been amazing. But first, I got Alex Godino with I Love You Sunny.
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0: The Frayed right here on Love 107.1. My name is Eddie, and on the way I've got James Blunt for you with this. It's called Beside You, but before that I've got Ed Sheeran and Martin Garrix with this. It's called Repeated, but up first, I've got some updates for you on the Click Next.
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0: How you doing? My name is Eddie, and in tech news, Garmin has a brand new wearable. 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It tracks heart rate, stress, sleep, pulse ox, skin temperature, and body battery, all feeding into the Garmin Connect app. And France has passed a law banning children under 15 from accessing social media, making it the first country in Europe to introduce a digital age limit of this kind. The bill was backed by both chambers of the French Parliament and could come into force as early as September. France joins a growing number of countries moving in this direction, with the UAE having announced a similar measure earlier this year. And last but not least, Dubai Basketball have their ABA League draw. The team has been placed in Group B for the 2026-27 season alongside some strong European sides, including Partizan, Mega Superbet, and Bosna BH Telecom. They'll play 18 games in a double round robin format, with the top four from each team advancing to the top eight. Dubai Basketball's European adventure continues, and the group is a tough one. And that's your Click.
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0: 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It's summer and it's time to switch off. 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
2: Taking a look at the traffic across Dubai right now. Very slow moving from Sharjah towards Dubai on E311. 2 accidents reported. One just around Safari Mall Sharjah and right after City Center Zahia. One more further down just before Murdiff City Center. So keep that in mind as you're heading into Dubai through Sharjah. Every single road heading into Dubai, D62, D64, and also even D95 is super congested at the moment. Heading southbound E11 Al-Ittihad Street, the traffic starts just around Al-Majaz, kind of continues all the way towards the Dubai International Airport. An accident's been reported right before Al-Mulla Plaza, so keep that in mind as well. Infinity Bridge is kind of busy at the moment as well. Hesse Street towards Barsha Heights is all right looking, however a bit of congestion is down there towards the greens on that little intersection. If there's anything I've missed out on, 7001 is the SMS. Get in touch, only if it's safe to do so.
1: Yeah. Feel the love across the UAE. All day, all day. 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

Kinda Music and Adam Port with Move right here on Love 107.1. Good morning. My name is Eddie. My friend sent me a proposition like, hey, why don't we buy tickets to Adam Port coming to Dubai in October, I think. And I was like, sorry, how much is the tickets? He said, I think about a couple hundred dirhams because it's now. And I was like, that's a long-term investment for me. 200 dirhams for something in October, that is part of my five-year plan. I don't understand how some of my friends think like I'm built to money or something. Anyways, here's Gwen Stefani with Let Me Blow Your Mind.

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8: How you doing? My name is Eddie. Taking a look at the traffic off of Alkhail Road on to Umm Sukaim Street. It's kind of slow moving as you're heading towards Mall of the Emirates as people are trying to go deep into Al Khuz Industrial Area. A bit slow moving traffic in front of Dubai Design District heading southbound as well on Alkhail Road, and also on D71, the Financial Street. Upper Financial Street is kind of slow moving as well. And now coming back to Sharjah towards Dubai, very slow moving traffic, bumper to bumper, from just before City Center Zahia going all the way passing International City in Dubai on E311, and all the roads parallel to that as well, the S119, the D62, the D64, and also E11 Al-Ittihad Street. Super slow moving. If there's anything I've missed out on, 7001 is the SMS. Please get in touch only if it's absolutely safe to do so, and drive safe.
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Sarah Barry Alice with Love Song right here on Love 107.1. Good morning, my name is Eddie. Hope you're having a great one. What are you up to today? Are you on the way to work? Let me know on our WhatsApp number 0555-66-1071. I've got Shaboozy on the way. Alicia Keys is next as well. But here's Jennifer Page up first with Crush.

0: As the mercury rises, keep an eye on the weather to stay cool.
1: Good morning, my name is Eddie. Today's going to be sunny with a few clouds and highs of 40 degrees Celsius. Humidity sits at 70%. We'll experience wind gusts up to 17 kilometers per hour. And tonight's going to be partly cloudy with a slightly unhealthier than usual air quality and lows of 31 degrees Celsius.
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2: BBC News with Oliver Conway. President Zelensky of Ukraine has sacked the commander of the armed forces, Oleksandr Sirsky. The move comes days after the removal of the popular defence minister, Mykhailo Fedorov, which triggered mass protests. General Sirsky has been replaced by a younger general, Mykhailo Drapatyi. France's president, Emmanuel Macron, has welcomed a parliamentary vote banning children under 15 from accessing social media. The bill also requires high schools to prohibit mobile phones. The American firm OpenAI has disclosed that its advanced artificial intelligence models independently hacked another tech company to steal information needed to pass an internal evaluation. OpenAI described it as an unprecedented security incident. The US military says it's carried out an 11th consecutive night of strikes against Iran. Iranian news agencies reported that air defences were activated over Tehran and explosions heard in Tabriz. On Tuesday, Iran threatened to escalate attacks against American and allied interests if Washington attacked its nuclear sites. President Trump has directed his administration to allow US airlines to fly directly to Lebanon for the first time in 4 decades. The change came after a landmark meeting with his Lebanese counterpart, Joseph Aoun, at the White House. And researchers studying chimpanzees and bonobos in African sanctuaries have found they use touch to build trust before the most competitive moment of their day, feeding time. As they waited for food, the apes touched, embraced and sometimes kissed. Those with the most reassuring physical interactions fed peacefully. BBC News.
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0: Just gone 9 o'clock. Good morning. My name is Eddie. I'll be with you all the way till 10. I got Katy Perry on the way. Callum Scott and Tiesto up first with Dancing on My Own.
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0: Katy Perry with Never Really Over on here. On here. Love 107.1 on iTunes. I'm Eddie. I'm sorry. I'm a bit sleepy. I've got this on the way for you. It feels like I'm falling in love. Coldplay with Feels Like I'm Falling in Love with You is on the way. Before that, I've got this lady. Olivia Rodrigo with Drop Dead is next. But before that, I'm on the click talking about some updates.
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0: How you doing? 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It tracks heart rate, stress, sleep, pulse ox, skin temperature, and body battery, all feeding into the Garmin Connect app. And France has passed a law banning children under 15 from accessing social media, making it the first country in Europe to introduce a digital age limit of this kind. The bill was backed by both chambers of the French Parliament and could come into force as early as September. France joins a growing number of countries moving in this direction, with the UAE having announced a similar measure earlier this year. And last but not least, Dubai Basketball have their NBA League draw. The team has been placed in Group B for the 2026-27 season alongside some strong European sides including Partizan, Mega Superbet, and Bosna BH Telecom. They'll play 18 games in a double round robin format, with the top four from each team advancing to the top eight. Dubai Basketball's European adventure continues, and the group is a tough one. And that's your click.
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I'm falling in love right here on Love 107.1. Good morning, my name is Eddie, and I don't know if you've seen The Odyssey that just came out. It's about 3 hours long. It has, you know, the very famous actor Travis Scott, and also Matt Damon in it, and, you know, a bunch of other people. But the main thing about it is that the director, Christopher Nolan, has one simple rule. No Uggs on set. You know those little very comfortable, chunky slippers that were trendy for a while? I mean, they've been around for the longest time, but he says no Uggs on set because with everything that's happening, the Uggs feel like a modern type of footwear, so it might take out the actors out of the whole scene and the mindset. But I'm like, the Uggs look like they were made in the second century. But that's just me. You've got Uggs. Do they look modern to you? Let me know. 0555-661-071. Here's Bruno Mars with 24 Karat Magic. 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
1: Good morning, my name is Eddie, starting with football, as Chelsea have completed the signing of England midfielder Morgan Rodgers from Aston Villa for a British record transfer fee of £117 million. On Monday, Rodgers returned from the United States, having featured for England at the World Cup, to undergo a medical in London and sign a six-year contract with an option for a further year. In his announcement video, he said, "I'm joining the biggest club in London." And Bournemouth have rejected a £64 million bid from Chelsea for midfielder Alex Scott. The Cherries made it clear to the Blues that any further approaches would not be welcome and that they intend to keep hold of one of their star players. Arsenal, Manchester United, Tottenham and Manchester City also expressed an interest in Scott earlier in the window. And in the world of cycling, Remco Evenepoel cut Tadej Pogacar lead at the top of the general classification by 28 seconds with a dominant victory in the time trial on stage 16 of the Tour de France. Olympic champion Evenepoel completed the 26.1 kilometer course along the shores of Lake Geneva in 32 minutes and 19 seconds. Slovenia's Pogacar crossed the line in 32 minutes and 47 seconds as his overall lead was trimmed to 4 minutes and 32 seconds.
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0: Yeah.
1: 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With E and.
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6: How you doing? My name is Eddie. Good morning. Hope you're having a great one. I'm going to be with you all the way till 10. I've got The Weeknd with Can't Feel My Face, Sam Fender and Olivia Dean with Rein Me In on the way. But up first, I've got the guy who got really controversial during his appearance at the FIFA World Cup final because while he was speaking into a microphone, everybody thought he coughed up a tonsil stone, but then he later on came on Instagram. He was like, it's a mint, people. We live in the 21st century. It's simply a mint. Here's Robin Williams with

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1: Good morning, my name is Eddie. Today's going to be sunny with a few clouds and highs of 40 degrees Celsius. Humidity sits at 70%. We'll experience wind gusts up to 17 kilometers per hour. And tonight's going to be partly cloudy with a slightly unhealthier than usual air quality and lows of 31 degrees Celsius.
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0: 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We ensure good news in just 1 minute with insurancemarket.ae. 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
1: BBC News with Oliver Conway. President Zelensky of Ukraine has sacked the commander of the armed forces, Oleksandr Sirsky. The move comes days after the removal of the popular defence minister, Mykhailo Fedorov, which triggered mass protests. General Sirsky has been replaced by a younger general, Mykhailo Drapatyi. France's president, Emmanuel Macron, has welcomed a parliamentary vote banning children under 15 from accessing social media. The bill also requires high schools to prohibit mobile phones. The American firm OpenAI has disclosed that its advanced artificial intelligence models independently hacked another tech company to steal information needed to pass an internal evaluation. OpenAI described it as an unprecedented security incident. The US military says it's carried out an 11th consecutive night of strikes against Iran. Iranian news agencies reported that air defences were activated over Tehran and explosions heard in Tabriz. On Tuesday, Iran threatened to escalate attacks against American and allied interests if Washington attacked its nuclear sites. President Trump has directed his administration to allow US airlines to fly directly to Lebanon for the first time in four decades. The change came after a landmark meeting with his Lebanese counterpart, Joseph Aoun, at the White House. And researchers studying chimpanzees and bonobos in African sanctuaries have found they use touch to build trust before the most competitive moment of their day, feeding time. As they waited for food, the apes touched, embraced and sometimes kissed. Those with the most reassuring physical interactions fed peacefully. BBC News.
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4: BBC News with Oliver Conway. President Zelensky of Ukraine has sacked the commander of the armed forces, Oleksandr Sirsky. The move comes days after the removal of the popular defence minister, Mykhailo Fedorov, which triggered mass protests. General Sirsky has been replaced by a younger general, Mykhailo Drapatyi. France's president, Emmanuel Macron, has welcomed a parliamentary vote banning children under 15 from accessing social media. The bill also requires high schools to prohibit mobile phones. The American firm OpenAI has disclosed that its advanced artificial intelligence models independently hacked another tech company to steal information needed to pass an internal evaluation. OpenAI described it as an unprecedented security incident. The US military says it's carried out an 11th consecutive night of strikes against Iran. Iranian news agencies reported that air defences were activated over Tehran and explosions heard in Tabriz. On Tuesday, Iran threatened to escalate attacks against American and allied interests if Washington attacked its nuclear sites. President Trump has directed his administration to allow US airlines to fly directly to Lebanon for the first time in four decades. The change came after a landmark meeting with his Lebanese counterpart, Joseph Aoun, at the White House. And researchers studying chimpanzees and bonobos in African sanctuaries have found they use touch to build trust before the most competitive moment of their day, feeding time. As they waited for food, the apes touched, embraced and sometimes kissed. Those with the most reassuring physical interactions fed peacefully. BBC News.
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3: 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You could bet that, never gotta sweat that. You could bet that, never gotta sweat that. You could bet that.

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2: BBC News with Oliver Conway. President Zelensky of Ukraine has sacked the commander of the armed forces, Oleksandr Sirsky. The move comes days after the removal of the popular defence minister, Mykhailo Fedorov, which triggered mass protests. General Sirsky has been replaced by a younger general, Mykhailo Drapatyi. France's president, Emmanuel Macron, has welcomed a parliamentary vote banning children under 15 from accessing social media. The bill also requires high schools to prohibit mobile phones. The American firm OpenAI has disclosed that its advanced artificial intelligence models independently hacked another tech company to steal information needed to pass an internal evaluation. OpenAI described it as an unprecedented security incident. The US military says it's carried out an 11th consecutive night of strikes against Iran. Iranian news agencies reported that air defences were activated over Tehran and explosions heard in Tabriz. On Tuesday, Iran threatened to escalate attacks against American and allied interests if Washington attacked its nuclear sites. President Trump has directed his administration to allow US airlines to fly directly to Lebanon for the first time in 4 decades. The change came after a landmark meeting with his Lebanese counterpart, Joseph Aoun, at the White House. And researchers studying chimpanzees and bonobos in African sanctuaries have found they use touch to build trust before the most competitive moment of their day, feeding time. As they waited for food, the apes touched, embraced and sometimes kissed. Those with the most reassuring physical interactions fed peacefully. BBC News.
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4: BBC News with Lisa Costello. The Ukrainian chief of staff sacked by President Zelensky has been defending his record as he leaves office. General Oleksandr Syrsky said his forces had liberated 700 square kilometres of territory from Russian occupation so far this year and that the army remained on the offensive. Ukraine has carried out fresh strikes against logistics hubs belonging to Russia's biggest online retailer, Wildberries. President Volodymyr Zelensky said they had been involved in providing the Russian army with drone components. US media reports say the Trump administration has reached a broad nuclear agreement with Saudi Arabia, with an announcement expected soon. The deal could lead to the Saudis enriching their own fuel for nuclear reactors. The Austrian house where Adolf Hitler was born will be officially inaugurated as a police station later today. Outside the building, a stone reads, "Fascism, never again." Researchers studying chimpanzees and bonobos in African sanctuaries have found they use touch to build trust before the most competitive moment of their day, feeding time. Scientists believe the physical contact helps promote social harmony during feeding. BBC News.
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4: BBC News with Lisa Costello. The Ukrainian chief of staff, sacked by President Zelensky, has been defending his record as he leaves office. General Oleksandr Syrsky said his forces had liberated 700 square kilometres of territory from Russian occupation so far this year, and that the army remained on the offensive. Ukraine has carried out fresh strikes against logistics hubs belonging to Russia's biggest online retailer, Wildberries. President Volodymyr Zelensky said they have been involved in providing the Russian army with drone components. US media reports say the Trump administration has reached a broad nuclear agreement with Saudi Arabia, with an announcement expected soon. The deal could lead to the Saudis enriching their own fuel for nuclear reactors. The Austrian house where Adolf Hitler was born will be officially inaugurated as a police station later today. Outside the building, a stone reads, "Fascism, never again." Researchers studying chimpanzees and bonobos in African sanctuaries have found they use touch to build trust before the most competitive moment of their day, feeding time. Scientists believe the physical contact helps promote social harmony during feeding. BBC News.
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2: BBC News with Lisa Costello. The Ukrainian chief of staff, sacked by President Zelensky, has been defending his record as he leaves office. General Oleksandr Syrsky said his forces had liberated 700 square kilometres of territory from Russian occupation so far this year, and that the army remained on the offensive. Ukraine has carried out fresh strikes against logistics hubs belonging to Russia's biggest online retailer, Wildberries. President Volodymyr Zelensky said they had been involved in providing the Russian army with drone components. US media reports say the Trump administration has reached a broad nuclear agreement with Saudi Arabia, with an announcement expected soon. The deal could lead to the Saudis enriching their own fuel for nuclear reactors. The Austrian house where Adolf Hitler was born will be officially inaugurated as a police station later today. Outside the building, a stone reads, "Fascism, never again." Researchers studying chimpanzees and bonobos in African sanctuaries have found they use touch to build trust before the most competitive moment of their day, feeding time. Scientists believe the physical contact helps promote social harmony during feeding. BBC News.
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4: BBC News with Lisa Costello. The Ukrainian chief of staff, sacked by President Zelensky, has been defending his record as he leaves office. General Oleksandr Syrsky said his forces had liberated 700 square kilometres of territory from Russian occupation so far this year, and that the army remained on the offensive. Ukraine has carried out fresh strikes against logistics hubs belonging to Russia's biggest online retailer, Wildberries. President Volodymyr Zelensky said they have been involved in providing the Russian army with drone components. US media reports say the Trump administration has reached a broad nuclear agreement with Saudi Arabia, with an announcement expected soon. The deal could lead to the Saudis enriching their own fuel for nuclear reactors. The Austrian house where Adolf Hitler was born will be officially inaugurated as a police station later today. Outside the building, a stone reads, "Fascism, never again." Researchers studying chimpanzees and bonobos in African sanctuaries have found they use touch to build trust before the most competitive moment of their day, feeding time. Scientists believe the physical contact helps promote social harmony during feeding. BBC News.
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1: BBC News with Lisa Costello. The Ukrainian chief of staff sacked by President Zelensky has been defending his record as he leaves office. General Oleksandr Syrsky said his forces had liberated 700 square kilometres of territory from Russian occupation so far this year and that the army remained on the offensive. Ukraine has carried out fresh strikes against logistics hubs belonging to Russia's biggest online retailer, Wildberries. President Volodymyr Zelensky said they had been involved in providing the Russian army with drone components. US media reports say the Trump administration has reached a broad nuclear agreement with Saudi Arabia, with an announcement expected soon. The deal could lead to the Saudis enriching their own fuel for nuclear reactors. The Austrian house where Adolf Hitler was born will be officially inaugurated as a police station later today. Outside the building, a stone reads, "Fascism, never again." Researchers studying chimpanzees and bonobos in African sanctuaries have found they use touch to build trust before the most competitive moment of their day, feeding time. Scientists believe the physical contact helps promote social harmony during feeding. BBC News.
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1: 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But wait a minute, isn't this...
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4: BBC News with Moira Alderson. The sacked Ukrainian commander-in-chief has defended his battlefield record, saying his forces were again on the offensive. He also highlighted the liberation of 700 square kilometres of territory from Russian occupation so far this year. President Zelensky praised General Oleksandr Syrsky's record. The World Health Organization says the number of fatalities from the current Ebola outbreak in the Democratic Republic of Congo and Uganda has now climbed above 1,000. There's currently no vaccine for the virus, although several are in development. The United States is expected to announce a landmark deal with Saudi Arabia later today that would help establish a civilian nuclear program in the kingdom. Nuclear cooperation between the two allies has been under discussion for years. Opposition politicians in India have disrupted proceedings in Parliament to demand a debate on a police crackdown during a student march in Delhi on Monday. Dozens of people were injured during the protest. Officials in Japan have described the extreme heat gripping the country as a disaster. In some areas, nighttime lows are expected to remain around 30 degrees. Heatstroke alerts have been issued across most of Japan, with searing weather expected to continue into next week. And the American jazz musician Plas Johnson, whose tenor saxophone helped bring alive the famous theme tune for the Pink Panther films, has died at the age of 94. BBC News.
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4: BBC News with Moira Alderson. The sacked Ukrainian commander-in-chief has defended his battlefield record, saying his forces were again on the offensive. He also highlighted the liberation of 700 square kilometres of territory from Russian occupation so far this year. President Zelensky praised General Oleksandr Syrsky's record. The World Health Organization says the number of fatalities from the current Ebola outbreak in the Democratic Republic of Congo and Uganda has now climbed above 1,000. There's currently no vaccine for the virus, although several are in development. The United States is expected to announce a landmark deal with Saudi Arabia later today that would help establish a civilian nuclear program in the kingdom. Nuclear cooperation between the two allies has been under discussion for years. Opposition politicians in India have disrupted proceedings in Parliament to demand a debate on a police crackdown during a student march in Delhi on Monday. Dozens of people were injured during the protest. Officials in Japan have described the extreme heat gripping the country as a disaster. In some areas, nighttime lows are expected to remain around 30 degrees. Heatstroke alerts have been issued across most of Japan, with searing weather expected to continue into next week. And the American jazz musician Plas Johnson, whose tenor saxophone helped bring alive the famous theme tune for the Pink Panther films, has died at the age of 94. BBC News.
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Sister Cena says funky. How was I?

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0: 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The whole city's waiting for the big match to start. 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
1: Dirkio told me he been on some positive, yeah, yeah. 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I've been moving too fast. Hard times don't last. Remember when cops are rats talking out my, boy you ain't.

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